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1: I speak to every spirit of hypertension in your life. Come out.
2: Amen.
1: Every stranger in your body jump out.
2: Amen.
1: Blood of Jesus will redeem your path.
2: Amen.
1: And sensual spirit of anger in your life, let them lose their
2: grip. Amen.
1: Every hold of the spirit of prayerlessness over your life, let it be broken.
2: Amen.
1: Spirit of hardship, I declare you destroyed.
2: Amen.
1: Holy Ghost fire will purge your life.
2: Amen.
1: Whatever is burying your life that is affecting your destiny, Holy Ghost fire, put them out.
2: Amen.
1: Anointing to exert rest on your life.
2: Amen.
1: O shuke san, lo shuri.
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1: 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O le ta lori online wa. 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Tabi USSD code *7005 MTN kan ta morning game ta mo si Golden Bowl scan QR code lori ticket ta bi sticker poster na me drop ko drop o ebun minera independent money grant for you o fi atila na wa o ayo yo wa fe ni odun meje de logun soke o ya asiko this September 27 you free play ₦200,000 ₦100,000 for you make you enter zone category Golden Chance Lotto loni airina oni bawa lodun minera.

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1: 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Our speaker of general ni Commander Dr. Lukman Lawal, Chief Imam Air Force Base Ikeja. 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Nti wo ma soro ile the role of Sufi in promoting peace and unity in our society. Time 1 p.m. to 7 p.m. So ba din ojo Friday 4th September 2026. 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Time 1 p.m. So by the Nurale, as you can learn, you are in your Saturday or your money, the gun, as your award ceremony. In which way, I call your primary school, by the bus stop, I call your Limoshua. Special guest of honor, Dr. Kadri Obafemi Hamza, Deputy Governor of Lagos State, Chairman, Honorable Mustain Tobu, member of Lagos State House of Assembly, Tuba Dinia Le, our two Mabar Soro, Lale, 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

0: stadium of Barracks, Lota Fusi.
1: Barracks. Stadium.
0: I'm not sure. Ah, God, so filenu. Well, like, we're going to show through September. We're going to show through October, November, to December. I want to come out, so I want to. She's a social man. She's a brother.
2: She's
0: a brother. Okay, sir.
2: Yes, sir.
0: Yes, sir. 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

0: yeje udaza udaza uda uda uda wujwa la yo yo radio
1: Oh, am I being?
0: You ready? How are you? Happy New Month. How are you? Happy Month.
1: I'm trying
0: your new phone company for you. I'm not going to be able to do it. January, Ali, Paras,
1: Ali,
0: Paras, thank you. No more fighting. Yeah, you're ready.
1: You're ready.
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1: How are you?
2: One of a father's gifts to his child is to give them not just a house, but a home. A place where laughter bounces off the walls and a place they can always come back to, no matter how hard life knocks them to their knees. Funny thing is, I didn't grow up, it was always one landlord today.
3: Open this door. I said, get out of my house.
2: Owning a home always felt something meant for other people. I mean, other people, not me. So when I heard about the rent to own policy by the Lost Home Sean Gotek office one, I thought it was just bad talk. You get. Then another friend talked about the homes in Badagry. Thing. A colleague mentioned Ikorodu. Before long, these weren't just conversations anymore. They were actual keys in people's hands. Just like that, hundreds of families had already moved their own homes from the Lagos Homes, Shongotebe Phase 1, Ibogo Housing Scheme, Tokbo Housing Estate, Cutland Villas, the Lekki, Jara Housing Scheme. Then I started noticing every few months there was news of another housing project. Projects in Shongotebe Phase Ego, Ibogo, and Ekbe were already on the way. That was when I made my dream a reality and quickly grabbed the unit at Fen Cinema Agege. For the fact, owning a home didn't feel impossible. Thanks to the affordable home ownership opportunities created by the Lagos State. So now, I won't just be handing over a house to my child. I'll be giving them a place they'll always call home. Babajide Oresola Solomon, giving Lagos a home it deserves.
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1: 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Oh, Walla Logon Gram. 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

plenty things when and things they do to make sure say life sweet you. So as we come back, I'm gonna take them one by follow. 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Yeah, this commercial, when I come back, boom, I don't change to get two. No, Akafa.

For 25 years, every connection has sparked a possibility. Every possibility has shaped a life. Every life has helped build a nation. Together, they tell one extraordinary story. 25 years of possibilities. Cheers to what's next.

But we are true, now you might enter soul. As I said, the sign off on Thursday last week, I tell you, say, from that Wednesday of last week, Thursday and Friday. So if you get anywhere with groove day for not, that place now, Madubelo University, because MTN Campus Town, the one you know as Campus Invasion, they carry the activity, go there last week. Don't forget, if you follow the activities, as I tell you, the first place when they go, now Delta State University for Abraka. After that, they move to Ekiti State University. I remember that Abraka, one young girl, when I carry voice, enter the studio. The girl, you know, get so casual, we go get, cry, go begin, come off here, and the girl begin cry, you know. One boy will be that the track and sing is going to be nearer. who don't like success? Success is now honey, the magnet. Okay? So this time, another young person don't win brand new car. Those car where you say you start and everybody knows the nylon, everything there inside. And the name now, Oluwa Tobi Daniel Bagan for AB Zaria. After all the grooves, after all the enjoyment, plenty of people win for that things. But normally, you know, say for such a storm, yes, the winner, overall winner, now they call them, we will carry the car, go home in nature. The winner, Oluwa Tobi Daniel, brand new car from Maribel University there. This is my part of the MTN Pulse Campus Invasion, the way they call Living 100. And this is the third one now. First, like I tell you, now, Desu, after Desu, we move to Ekiti. And after Ekiti, here we are now for ADU. This one just happened only last week. Okay? So, where it happen next? That are the question. Where you ask me? But of course, you trust MTN. I say, yes, you trust MTN. So once the signal done there, October's program, you must hear. And still on the youth-related matter, yes, the next Afrobeat Star train in a move. Yes, last week, the journey started from Enugu. Yeah. And as they move so, we are saying your voice will become the future of Afrobeat. That is to say, if you sabi sing or something that you say you can be a winner, yes.

tomorrow the 5th, today the 1st, tomorrow Wednesday the 2nd, Thursday the 3rd, then Friday 4th. So what it means, between Friday this week and Saturday, if you know anybody when they're for Benin, tell them make a watch out for where the next Afro Beastar Season 2 audition go shelter for Benin there. And the next week, now just turn from the 11th to 12th of September. But you know, say, Kono de Kalelas now, because now here it happened. Lagos, are you getting ready? On the 18th to 21. 3 whole days, almost 4 days. There's a Lagos phone. Now, so the matter will be. So, the next Afrobeat Stars, if you never hear and well, you don't return at season 2 nowadays. So, where you discover the voices, when they push the movement forward. Don't forget, send an MTN. Get the muscle, power of MTN Nigeria, and produced by Ultima Studios. The next Afrobeat Stars, the national music talent platform, when they arrange to help you. You when you say you get voice, but the voice is a Western, to help you, young Afrobeat artists with original music. And as you get original music, you get the ambition. And of course, the ambition, they go with the drive to build a lasting career. So in all of these people, MTN, carry for mine, say, Oya Ultima, arranger, make we see as you go take B. This year, the Ususu Ministry done the hire. Last year, the best you won't win. The money no is like this year own. But this year, the winner is going with a $225 million recording deal. May hear and well, I know the carry talk. $225 million recording deal. Now the winner go get this year. And on top of that, a brand new car. You know, somebody mentioned brand new car for you, and so who would they confuse? Because I know you took no. If you all your life not to come by yourself, when I mention brand new car, it confuse you because the difference is clear. A lot of people never enter new cars since they buy vehicle. But God will do and one day. So this winner will go with a brand new car, and on top of that, this one will shock you, pal, and a new home. So this one a total package. In fact, the winner, I guess, so when he goes sing, go sing that song, that if you know me before, you know, go know me again. That music, great that time. So, that is what the winner for this year go get. So, if it be you, no the sleep, bro. If you don't sleep, it never be you. Because the next album stars, they give the young artists one access to mentorship. From people, leading Afrobeat producers, you know them now, profiteer and people, they will be there, they wait for you. You get professional performance coaching, if you think you know them before, they will coach you well. They will be on national television and digital exposure, all of this you will get through that program. And of course, you know, industry mentorship and career development, because by the time you don't go up there, up, you gotta go. And finally, you get a chance to perform for front of millions upon millions of music fans across Nigeria. That time, you go there on top of TV there. So we'll see you. People will vote for you. And if it happen well, let me say, God, don't butter your bread. So, the journey, don't begin. The audition stage, 9 days soon now, regional auditions, like I tell you, any good on doing own. Yes, any good on doing own. But interesting enough, they say you can still register at any of the audition venues. Because this is just what we would talk now. Some people, no matter how they talk, now that will probably be the meeting and to carry last. They will say, I can do it. So now they don't make it easy, so you can go to the center. Yeah. And you can just submit there and see how it will go. Different stages. The selected contestants, you will perform before the producers for inside their studio there.

were placed in the competition. So the stages, not the moment. After that one too, you when the contestants, when they arrange all of them together, when I go collaborate and compete on original instrumentals. Okay? And they tell you what when I go do. For that one too, the strongest performance go earn a place in the live competition. Now there be the coco. Now there you're gonna say man pass man. And finally too, go perform every week as they compete for audience votes and judges approval. The coaching go don't do their own work. This time I'll be treating the judges and the fans when they watch you. And then finally, they will get the final contestant when go battle for the title of Next Afro B Stars. If they follow this program well, don't forget, last year, we bring them in here. I think the last 10 of them standing. And interestingly, pretty too, I talk to them that day. And eventually, one of them wins. So, that is it. If you know, say, you can... You get time for body, no waste time. You say you can still text NAS to 13013, NAS to 13013, or better still visit. Yes, you can get them for nextafrobeatstar.com. 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Opportunity. They knock only once, so this one man, no say we not tell you, we don't talk and hear tire. So please keep in and be part of the deal. Make a small break. When I come back, yes, MTN FlyX don't finally land. You are used to FiberX, this one now FlyX. So wait till come this one come be, now I go hear you after we done. Rush, go market and come back.

0: For 25 years, every connection has sparked a possibility. Every possibility has shaped a life. Every life has helped build a nation. Together, they tell one extraordinary story. 25 years of possibilities. Cheers to what's next.
1: 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This is my MTN segment on 30 People's Program. I beg on now, reaching you from Metro Radio 1 and, of course, not forget Bond FM. All three joined together. And like I tell you, it's on the MTN, get the power. Yes, they get the muscle to do it. Yes, you can go and verify. Okay, this one. Now, interesting news. Plenty homes. I know millions of homes done this to Fiber X, and the Fiber X now correct unlimited from my house. Now everybody did their holidays, everybody their house, they enjoy them. I know they get headed for that one. But now I'm saying this, the broadband segment is moving it to another level where you enjoy unlimited broadband data for as low as 30,000 bill, and this one there, perfect for home and small businesses, especially those when they do business centers. You went into typing, scanning, and all of that. So you have uninterrupted internet. Yeah, for my business person, you say, type this and scan and give me, send to my mail. If they give us stories, and truly unlimited internet, 5G signal, and reliable connectivity. So that is the good news. 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And this one with the MTN Fly X, FLY, and X. The other one, a Fiber X. This is Fly X. The difference, like I say, the Fly X is an outdoor fixed broadband solution when they designed to deliver a seamless online experience, even for areas where they be say fiber never there available. So that's the difference. In this Fiber X, they connect and they will do wiring and all of that. 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So unlimited data up to 100 Mbps for how much? Just 30,000 naira. I just said, like, I'll let you know the amount. 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Now you get, so enjoy improved signal quality. But before then, like I tell you, they get to the one they call no fair usage policy. There's no FUP. Here you go stream, you go browse, you go walk, you go learn, even game, without worrying about data limits. Imagine they do so many things. They are power day on, power day for your house, your internet day on. You know the worry, say, this material where they type now, or this Zoom meeting where they so now, say you go cut. That is the power of this Fly X. Up to 100 Mbps speed, enjoy improved signal quality and stable connectivity across multiple connected devices. Not the only one with the user, plenty of people for your house, as plenty as it be. 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They will call you. They say, "Oga, we're done ready to come and install installer for you." Yes, that is the way it works. Okay? And of course, some people are cashing out. Some people are winning big. New episode. I don't know how many of you are get to remember to watch the Family Feud. Yes, where you lot the producer. And present rather new episode down there on new questions, new chance to win big, play the Family Feud mobile trivia, and stand the chance to win up to 1 million naira. I told you this on Thursday, some people are winning. This one, no big joke at all. So, I go test that and say, you text DFF. The D and FF, those three letters, all in a capital. Text them, as they talk to you, they try them. Text them, send them to 205. That is the very beginning. Yes, that's the beginning. Once you don't send them, they will reply you. And from there, the groove, the start. Season 4, or the Family Feud. You go get them on different platforms. On TVC, you catch them once 8 o'clock, don't stand attention on Saturday, this weekend. Then the next day will be Sunday, don't forget to 9 o'clock. They'll say, I carry for my son, I want to watch a Family Feud. Then NTA did that too. NTA on a Friday, once 8 p.m., 8 o'clock, don't stand attention for 9. Then the next day will be Saturday, that one will be 9 o'clock. And of course, no forget say GoTV is there too on Saturday, 7 p.m. And of course, they do get today, they will get repeat. Yes, they'll get repeat today and tomorrow. But that one too, my 7 in the night. Then of course, you have YouTube for your phone there. No worry, at Family Feud. NG, yes, a Family Feud NG. Now there you will go, and of course you watch them. So plenty activities, plenty things when MTN they do to make sure say your life they treat you well. And of course, I tell you, you remember color field? Yes. Color field, where you say you go do, somebody go call you, you go get your own special, this thing. So like one person won't call you, won't do you GBT. Maybe somebody don't call you now, if you won't hide your identity. He's not calling you now, the next you call him, Petri, how are you? The person will drop for because he goes, how this guy doing this? And I mean, that's the magic of color field. But now, MTN is making it a lot easier for you, for you to win on top the color field. Now, we say, it's not put on for your phone, it's there for your phone, but of course, you have the opportunity to win from it. Yeah. People are winning. Moment of pure a woof. Now in the column. So people are winning and winning well. Last week, we hear say MTN handover keys, a brand new car. It's not a brand new car, brand new car. A lot of people are cashing out. They win different cars for different occasion. Yes. Brand new car when they hand over to one a woof color field a woof winner in name na Peace Gibson. If you know a person when they answer that name and you are close to them, you see them there inside a brand new car when they be said in nylon, they never tear. No begin go talk to the person, do juju or not juju. My effort. Yes, the color field a woof winner. And of course, the excitement was everywhere. So more people, opportunity for you to win, more celebration, and more reasons to keep picking up that call. Because that call can come, some people don't like to pick up, just random calls can come from MTN, and it be say, they declare you a winner. You say, me? Not you now. They don't have time for face. So that is the gist. Well, the spelling bee, yeah, is still on for our children. Yeah, the round one is still on and it will be on till October. So before your students begin to go back to school, see tell your pikin say opportunity there for the person as long as in the between 9 and 15 years. Tell your pikin say you can be part of it. Their spelling bee. So that besides the talent, when you say no, go and make your picking waste. Some people, the children get the brain to spell and spell well. They stay on by October, early October, I think 4th or so, we'll be through with this round one. Okay, I don't talk plenty, Abby. 11 o'clock, don't they look me for face? So, okay, just clear away there so that they go arrange themselves for the next program by 11 o'clock. I will be here again by Thursday, inshallah. Once 11 o'clock, stand attention. Don't forget, Minister of Enjoyment, when you know when you go get portfolio. Okay, pretty, back to you now.

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1: On top of our program today, Nature Renaissance International NRI. I get Mama G, Nature Renaissance International Nadato Gongla Company. We carry all the better way the Totori person for body, the land. Mama G, what it be NRI?
2: NRI na nature. What I mean by nature be say na organic things, that's herbs, roots, things when they our natural soil for Obodo Nigeria. Now we take bring these our product together, make with them take and they make our body. They can they make sickness with a drive and command for our body. And as they make you, they can make it go to put better money for your pocket. Good health and abundant wealth. Now be NRI.
1: Mama G, I hear say he get the one where they ring bell for inside here now. And if they hot, as see the hot like this, eh? Person when no waiting there happen, it's supposed grab them. Ah. As see the hot, I talk.
2: As see the hot, eh? Mm. Because that one be say, we want to make our people, they enjoy good health. Mm-hmm. And also enjoy plenty money for pocket. Mm. And we call bring what we call value cycle for value inside NRI. That one be say, all these products, we can select some. When we know say, you go need them well. Mm. The one you go take brush teeth, that obonga combine herbal, that communal oil with the tea and this swallow, we can combine some of these products together. We can say, make you get them with 65,000 naira. And when you can get that one, 65,000 naira, make you use them. They take jollificate your body. 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In fact, that one, you go enjoy them for 6 months. We call it a combo because we put you different products, you can't put them together. Mm. 65,000 naira, now you go take buy them. When you go use, you go well, you go, everything go there, summer for your body. Now, when you can reach 30 days, because we see you as our loyal customer, we go cost summer you 50,000 naira. Another one, they say, when you get that your 50,000 naira, you go come buy another product. You go buy small one now. If it be one, if it be, when you buy them again, we see say, hey, you be better customer. Mm. We go hammer you another one will be 100,000 after 30 days. Combine herbal extract. Now, number one, when you go make your body, they can't make everything when no good for your body, it will help you come out. It go come make your body strong, so that disease, infection, you know, go enter your body. If they fight malaria, if they fight infection, is that the cancer self? If you get them for cancer, now what it will help you? Support and make it be say that cancer, you know, hold you down. Then we get another product where we call them cuminous oil. This one we call them small but mighty. It go boost your immune system. It they help for eye. And you get wound for inside your body, you get wound, it go help you. You get for outside your body, it go help you. It they help us reduce all those arthritis, waist pain, all those pain for body. Cuminous oil, they help us come out for body. We get charcoal toothpaste inside that value cycle combo. This charcoal toothpaste, you don't commot it for mouth before cause you they commot one the infection when they help you chop that one when you commot it go shift it enter another one. When you don't use this our toothpaste now, charcoal toothpaste, all those things it go cure them. You get bad mouth when you talk, people go wrong. Everybody when they work out, we get what they call bad cholesterol, bad oil when they inside body. This oil, if you know commot it, it they cause stroke. That green tea now when you don't use them, all these things it go help you come out for inside body. It go help you make sure say malaria you no go enter your body. So people eat food finish, you know they digest. This green tea go they help you come out and make it make sure say your food it they digest well. We get another one inside when we call them magic tea. If you get ulcer, because so many people get ulcer when they wound them now like this, if you use magic tea, that ulcer it go make sure say you know they disturb it.
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1: 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Iberon and Kai, Ainu Chanya of Mofma, I got chopped out, but minutes were banned with Pubokro. I get me a god, the money in a man, I got no room even on Kai. Because as far as he would be here in Unalum, the number 28, Omintola Street, Ballet House, Pennsylvania Bus Stop, or Total Bus Stop, along the railway line, under bridge, under the Lagos State, Mobo, no number 1, Okida Harbor Avenue, end of Odulade Street, Ijoja Bus Stop, or Babode Bus Stop, Ijiroko Road, Onibuku, Ota, Ogun State. 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

0: 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Wisdom Hour is the special program from Jehovah Power Miracle Tabernacle in Borod, Ibadan, or your state that will be on Bond 92.9 FM every Friday by 7:15 p.m. The Oracle of God, Prophet Mike Agbola Babaina Mimimo Lemid, will be dishing out the word of God by the power and the direction of the Holy Spirit with signs and wonders following. 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And the Word of God will surely, surely do you good.
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go, it's a go, it's a go. Emma Crow, I see me in the show one of them, that's what nine. Come on, King Crush, you two, do this to go about someone in the show one of them. That's right, Lou, you know, Latilish, BS Media Broadcast. From Shabbat away to ye. Lenny, I want to first someone say, to my way, me love for Natalie, so for me to repay. I shall let you go, you mean, you know, that must be transfer window. Who's taking giants, pushing the lock of country, but why you know? 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
2: abo. I have met a lot of people in Lagos, people chasing dreams, people trying to build a life. I have realized that every life has a moment that changes everything. Take Bukola, for example. She had just completed a free tech training under the Digital Leap program at the Yaba Public Library Hub. What started as an opportunity became a future she never imagined.
7: Look at me now. I'm recording tech sales. It was the possibility of becoming something else, and thanks to Lagos State for making that possible.
2: Then I met Tunde. Traffic was always his problem, but one day, he stopped complaining.
8: Since the Lagos Rail Mass Transit launched the Blue Line and the Red Line, movement has been easy for me.
2: Missy's story was different. After years of waiting to become a mother, she feared the cost of pregnancy would be too much. But hope found her when she needed it most.
9: It was supposed to be too much, but Ilera Eco Standard Jara Plan helped us cover our bills heavily. I don't know how we would have paid for this otherwise. Omoniwura.
2: Kule's greatest fear became reality the day his landlord asked him to leave. But through the rent-to-own initiative, he found a place to call home.
10: I secured a spot in Badagry.
2: All it took was a 5% down payment, and I got the key. Stories like these remind us that the true measure of progress isn't just what we build, but in the lives we change.
11: Babajide Olusola Sanwo-Olu, leaving a lasting legacy.

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6: Who are the meta? He rap. Labe to share RWVL, EN Renewed Women's Voice Leadership. Your ma we say you're a white to have to wait. He told you at our funny mirror, Lola on Johan, Bamobiri, at someone more debiri. 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So once in why you had a ready bar, Joe. I was
5: Labara,
6: Share rap when rats lay action aid Nigeria at your wall, Latin Global Affairs Canada, no more you are sitting on you.

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